it was just two lovers sitting in the car, listening to Blonde, falling for each other. Pink and orange skies, feeling super childish. No Donald Glover. Missed call from my mother.

with just two lovers. 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Radio on blast, make the moment last. She got solar power. Minutes feel like hours.

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Not a creature was stirring, not even a little mouse.

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He rode up to a gas station and said to the attendant, well, I think this looked like a pretty good location. So the attendant said, do you want my gas? He replied, eat your gas.

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If it's for you, it's yours.

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Oh, carry me Jackie go a Linstead Market, not a quarter would sell. I say, Lord, not a light, not a bite, what a sort you the night. Lord, what a light, not a bite, what a Saturday night. Oh, everybody come feel up, not a quarter what sell. Everybody come feel up, not a quarter what sell. I say, Lord, not a light, not a bite, what a Saturday night. Oh, Lord, what a light, not a bite.

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Say, Lord, what a light, not a bite. What a Saturday night. Oh, Lord, what a light, not a bite. What a Saturday night. I say, soldier, sailor, come feel up, not a quarty what sell. 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Lord, what a light, not a bite. What a Saturday night. Lord, what a light, not a bite. What a Saturday night.

gesture. You love that clear blue water, the beaches, the straw market, the conch shadow at the Blackbird's Tavern, the dirty digs, and the Junkanoo Club is swinging.

blender, a bold man's meal, the muscle blender. Muscle and blood, down skin and bone, a mind that's a weak and a body strong.